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1: I warn you about my secret. 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
1: When I just woke up this morning and I felt this kind of strange sensation in my body all the way up to my brain.

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1: Come along down, buddy. Come along down, big boy. 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

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Hitchhiked away across the USA. Black hair, bronze on the way. She had legs and that he was a she. She says, hey baby, take a walk on the wild side. Say, hey honey, take a walk

candy came from out of the island. In the back room she was everybody's darling, but she never lost her head. Even when she was given a head, she said,

never once give it away. Everybody had to pay and pay. A hustler here and also there. New York City's the place where they say, hey babe, take a walk on the wild side.